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2: I wanna dance by water beneath the Mexican sky. 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Are you with me? Are you with me?

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1: I've seen the sun go down over the seven seas.